0: escríbanos o facebookéanos.
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2: Here is a special bulletin. Ma Baker is the FBI's most wanted woman. Her photo is hanging on every post office wall. If you have any information about this woman, please contact the nearest police

0: this is the president. I need you guys to go to Australia and stop this guy. Please put Fast on the phone. Hello?
1: Marge?
0: Stand by. Hello?
1: Yo.
0: Yes, sir. We need you now. You're our only hope. We're screwed, boys. Screwed.